0: discipline remains mercifully.
1: Yes, and neither would you, Derek, this star nonsense.
0: No,
1: it is a...
0: I'm sure of it.

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Don't worry, be happy. I'm not worried.

0: Thanks, guys.
1: That is definitely it. Thank you again, Wally DeBacca, Monty Carton, The Basics. We'll see you later. Thanks for being
2: McGuire,
1: here.
2: Jess McGuire, The Song Room.
3: La mañana más llena de clásicos, solo en Classic.